0: Proudly serving Letcher County and the mountains since 1963. The mountains' best mix of music. 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
1: ABC News, I'm Wayne Cabot. Heavy hearts among the crews fighting 7 Utah fires after 3 colleagues died at the Utah-Colorado border. Forest Service official Samantha Hall.
2: Safety is always the number one priority, regardless of the incident you're on. And any death is a significant impact. We're a large family, and we feel that deeply.
1: Kentucky Governor Beshear declaring a state of emergency after 4 people died in floodwaters, including one who tried to drive through it.
3: Some counties got hit with almost record amounts of rain in very short periods of time.
1: Israel says it took out a terror tunnel in southern Lebanon today on a weekend when the U.S. and Iran traded fire. Vladimir Putin says after drone attacks by Ukraine, Russia is facing fuel shortages. Survivors are being pulled from the rubble 4 days after earthquakes in Venezuela, but deaths are still high. This is ABC News. Wimbledon starts tomorrow, and when it does, some of the top earners will be protesting. Players say that their share of revenues is about a seventh of what the tournament hauls in, and less than it was 10 years ago, even after Wimbledon increased their prize pot 20%. Leading the protest, tennis number one, Jannik Sinner, who earned nearly $20 million last year. 7-time champ Novak Djokovic says he's going to stay neutral. And 7-time champ Serena Williams returns to singles play after 4 years away. The big question, says ESPN analyst, tennis great Patrick McEnroe.
4: Does she have the same power on the serve? She was known for the greatest serve in the history of women's tennis. And I think the most important thing, particularly early on in the tournament here, is the footwork and her ability to move on this surface, because that's always important for any player.
1: Canada stays alive in its first knockout match victory in a World Cup game. It beat South Africa 1-0 today in a tense match at SoFi Stadium in L.A. I'm Wayne Cabot, ABC News.
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9: 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It's a sports talk show here on 103.9 The Bulldog. And each week, we sit down and talk with a special guest about some of the stories and times of the rich history of sports here in Letcher County. 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
9: Welcome back here. We're on Shooting the Bull, our first segment with my broadcast partner, Mr. Michael Watts. Michael, I know you're a sports fan of all different sports and really enjoy a variety of them. Take us from the beginning. What got you started?
13: Yeah, you got it right, Bull. I am a big sports fan, not much of a sports athlete, so I don't know where I fit in with the rest of all your illustrious guests, but I'm happy to be here and talk ball with you, buddy. But yeah, been just in love with sports my whole life, Greg, to be honest with you. Grew up in it, always played basketball, baseball, football up until high school. My dad was not the biggest athlete. He didn't really, you know, play a ton of sports. He played growing up, but he didn't play a ton at the high school level. He missed out on that, I think. And I think he always kind of wanted to make sure that I had the opportunity to do that if I wanted to. So, man, he took me to every practice, anything I was ever interested in. He made it a point to make sure I had the opportunity to do it. And, you know, not only sports, but whether it was just anything, any activity, he made sure that if I wanted to do it, I had the chance to. And I tell people that I guess my dad must have loved me a lot more than I love my children.
9: Yeah.
13: Because he sacrificed every evening. He was at every practice with a lawn chair. He coached me, you know, volunteered to coach basketball, peewee basketball, t-ball, peewee football. He was on the sidelines. You know, he didn't have a ton of knowledge about some of these sports other than, you know, just being a fan himself, but he always volunteered to help. He always sat right there if he wasn't coaching and watched all the practices, never missed a game, never missed a practice, would take off work on days that we had two-a-days and make sure I got to the games and I got to practice. So that's really where it all started for me. And he just gave me those opportunities, and I kind of took a hold of it and always enjoyed playing, man. You know, yeah. When I was younger, I was a better athlete, I guess, Bull, than as I aged. I was a little bit bigger and stronger than some of the kids, so I was a much better grade school athlete than I was in high school. I was definitely a late bloomer on that end, but always enjoyed it, and had some great coaches over the years too that kind of helped me get into sports. You know, some of your guests, Bull, Dickie Adams. You know,
9: yeah.
13: I played peewee basketball when I played peewee basketball at Whitesburg Elementary. It was co-ed, so we had girls.
9: What year are we talking?
13: This would have been Bull in the early 2000s, late 90s, early 2000s.
9: A millennial?
13: I'm a millennial, buddy. I'm on the tail end of the millennial spectrum, but yeah, I am a millennial, so don't hold that against me. But
9: you know, the support you're talking about from your dad, we've had some guests on here, you know, and going to in the future. Fans tell a great story of the history of sports, too. just like you're talking about your dad, no doubt he was totally supporting you. But, you know, he may be a future candidate. He's seen a whole lot of sports in this county.
13: He's seen, he got to see those Creech boys from over the mountain play. And, of course, Steve Banks was a little older than him. You know, another one of your guests, he got to see Steve play. And he watched a lot of good basketball games in his time there in the late 60s and early 70s when he was in high school around the area. But, yeah, so he's got a ton of knowledge, and it bled over to me. And really just kind of to respect those older generations of players. And like I said, you know, Pee Wee basketball, I got to play with Dickie Adams, who, of course, legendary coach here in Letcher County. Coach Whitesburg girls basketball was on your show. Coached baseball, coached softball, won region championships in softball, basketball,
9: volleyball.
13: You know, he's just an all-timer and an old-school coach.
9: And was if I'm not mistaken, the first girls coach at LCC.
13: Correct, yes.
9: Yeah.
13: And he was old school, and he was hard-nosed. And, you know, Pee-wee basketball, you're talking 8, 9 years old,
9: right.
13: And one of your first coaches is Dickie Adams and Scott Frazier. So I kind of got baptized by fire, I guess.
9: Right.
13: I got to see it kind of the right way, I think. So I'll never forget, we were playing in the championship game of our Pee-wee basketball, and Dickie Adams comes in, and I knew who Dickie was, but he's got a watch that he shows us, and it says on an NCAA champion. So,
9: yeah.
13: You know, to at 7, 8 years old to get to have a coach who had won an NCAA basketball championship, you know, what a great way to learn about the game sport. And I played with Charlie Banks as well, who's another unbelievable athlete, somebody you'll have to interview at some point. And his dad, Steve Banks, coaches.
9: Yeah, when you get Charlie, then you get Steve, comes just like your dad with you. And you all had a lot of really good people that supported. That makes a big difference, doesn't it?
13: Tons. And, you know, Steve, I got to play with Steve not only at Pee Wee, got to learn from him. He's another one of those old school coaches in your face, but does it in a loving manner and to toughen you up, to help you grow and, you know, really help you learn to kind of be a man, really, Bull. You know, I matured so much in my childhood just learning how to be competitive, how to be a good teammate, how to be on time, how to be punctual, how to take up for your teammates from those guys. And
9: how to get back up when you're knocked down.
13: Exactly.
9: Yeah.
13: Exactly. And work through that adversity. And they didn't sugarcoat it. You know, if they weren't good enough, they tell you. And, you know, just because my dad helped, lots of times I didn't get to play, but, you know, he was right there with me, and he'd tell me why I didn't get to play.
9: Well, you know, in those days, and we're getting away from that, sports wasn't just a fun, everybody participate and have a good time. It was taken seriously, as you said, and competitive, and you had to work at your craft.
13: Well, let me tell you
9: and
13: this.
9: And having that instilled in you, then that bled to the other sports you played, I'm sure.
13: Another one of my early coaches, another great athlete, and one of your good friends, Ronnie Biggerstaff,
9: yeah,
13: was the first coach I ever had for the Rounders t-ball team. I got to play with his daughter, Morgan, for the Rounders. And Ronnie and my dad, they kept a book for every t-ball game, and if we didn't win, they told us. You know, it was, now when I coach my daughter, everybody gets to bat, you go around two times, we're just out there having fun. We were trying to win, but we were keeping stats. They had the book, my dad was serious in the dugout. You know, it was really a different world back then with those guys. But I'm so glad I got to grow up in that, and you know, it bred such a competitiveness in me. The best compliment I ever got in my life was from Coach Brian Dean, just another. He coached at Letcher Central, and I got to play baseball for him for 4 years, and I got to coach with him for a couple years as well. And he said that I was the most competitive player, and I wanted to win more than any other player he had ever coached.
9: That's a high compliment.
13: And I hope that I was able to and probably, Bull, to be honest, at my detriment at times. You know, I took it a little too far, but I hope that my teammates and everyone that around me and everybody that I came in contact with knew that I did it out of a place, and maybe I went over the top at times just because I wanted to win. I wanted to succeed. I wanted us all to succeed.
9: Sometimes we do the wrong thing for the right reason. I know, broadcasting with you, when the Cougars get down a little bit early, I got to pick you up a little bit. You get sort of down in the mouth and afraid we're going to lose, you know, but I understand all of that. I truly do. I mean,

0: Williams. He was an unbelievable athlete. He's done many games with us broadcasting. He coached baseball, coached football. He's always been involved in sports here in the local community. And he was a senior, played shortstop, the best baseball player on a team when I was in high school that won the region. We were the first, the 2017 was the first baseball team to win a region at Letcher County Central. And he was the best baseball player on that team, if you know what I mean. I mean, he wasn't the best athlete. There were bigger players, stronger players. But John knew how to play the game. His mechanics were unbelievable.
1: IQ.
0: High IQ. He was so smooth on the field. You know, when you go and you watch some of these middle infielders that we do, that we go around the region and you see play, you can tell the way they get around a ground ball, whether or not they got it or not. And John, you could look at him and he had it. And he was an unbelievable player. And, you know, he kind of took me under his wing. He could see, I think, the competitiveness in me when I was a freshman and he was a senior. And he kind of helped me kind of channel that. He molded that. He knew that I would be able to. And it was like having a second coach for me, having him as a senior. And will forever be indebted to him. And like I said, he's my best friend in the world. I paid him back, though. I hooked him up with his current wife, Bull. So if not for me, he wouldn't be married and have his wonderful daughter. So I think I may have repaid that debt.
1: Okay. Two thoughts I have listening to that is it's invaluable, somebody in the dugout that can ground you.
0: Certainly.
1: Pick you up or bring you back down when you're getting too giddy. And, you know, in baseball, you can go 3 for 10 and go to the Hall of Fame. So you hooked him up with his wife. How many strikeouts did you have with trying to hook him up before you hooked him up, introduced him to her?
0: Batting 1,000%, one for one. Boy, put me in the Hall of Fame when it comes to being a matchmaker. I may not have made it in baseball, Bill, but I made it in playing the matchmaker game.
1: I apologize, Miss Adams. I'm making a joke. I don't mean to offend anyone, but yeah, the guys that you go through the wars with, man, they're a special kind of friend. It's friend for life.
0: Yeah, you got that, you know, your buddy in the foxhole there. Yes. And again, the leaders, man, that I got to be around. I was really fortunate back when I was a kid. So, you know, I told you I played for Steve Banks. I played for Paul Leon Adams, another great athlete. Dickie Adams on the Pee Wee level. Jeff Ghost, you know, son of James Ghost, who the Ghost Chandler Fields named after. He coached us in football. Got to learn from all those old school guys. Family friend of mine, William Wright, you know, he was just, you talk about the most hard nosed person I've ever met. It's William. And got to grow up around him. But, you know, really another big impact on my life was I was lucky my sister just happened to be in high school and a cheerleader there around 2000, 2001, 2002. And I was always around the games, being, you know, my parents, like I said, they didn't miss an event. We were at every sporting event that had cheerleaders. We were there. So I got to see those Dickie Adams coach girls basketball teams. And then being there so much, you know, I just kind of made my way down to the floor, asked if I could be a water boy. So I actually got to be a water boy on those Danny Bates coached year. So his first year at Whitesburg High School, I actually volunteered to water boy all years that he was there. I think he was only there for 2 or 3 years. I can't remember. But so I got to make the run with those guys to Rupp Arena. I got to be in the locker room. I got to hear the unfiltered coat, the speeches. I got to see Steve Banks, you know, jump down John Banks' throat if he made a bad decision, to be on Chris Tolliver. I got to see the pure, and again, just the desire and the will to win from Brandon Brock on that 14th region team. And Brian Howard's just his meticulous, almost robot-like ability to be able to drive to the paint, shoot, finish. I mean, he was so good, such a great technical player. And to be around those guys and in those locker rooms, and then I went ahead, transferred over to football as well. I waterboyed on those football teams with Coach Tony Surgeon. And just to be around those guys, boy, it was just so invaluable. And I had such a leg up. And I truly feel like it, you know, that helped mold me to be not only the sports aspect of it, but to help mold me to be the kind of the person that I am today, being around those men.
1: Oh, I totally agree. Having that, I was the much same way. My brother was 3 years older than I am. And so I was the little brother to a team. You know, I was like you. The coaches would allow me to come in the locker room. I didn't get to sit on the bench with them, but I was at every practice. And seeing up close and personal what it takes. You know, you mentioned Jeff Goh.

0: close. I graduated with him. He was All-State in football his senior year. Tremendous, tremendous grit, determination, and athlete. But I've always said people can go to the games and talk to the players and coaches, but if you're not in the locker room, on the team bus, and at practice, you really don't know what's going on with the team. There's an inner heartbeat there that you just, you think you can see it, but you don't. And being up close and personal like that, you're not only seeing how good they could play, you've seen their personalities, and you heard their struggles and their inner thoughts. And that, as you said, man, that's invaluable for a young kid that age. We're out of time here on our first segment, but we got plenty more to come here with Mr. Michael Watts on Shooting the Bull here on 103.9 The Bulldog, your Letcher County sports leader.
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0: Welcome back for the second segment of today's show. Well, my broadcast partner, Mr. Michael Watts, is with us. And Michael, you was telling us you got to water boy for football and basketball teams at a young age. And we were speaking between segments about how valuable that is. That really gives you an advantage when you got a little bigger into sports and life also.
5: Yeah, it was, Bull. It was a tremendous advantage to be around those guys. And you know, the coaches, like I said, that I was around, Danny Bates, Steve Banks, Danny's brother, Wild Bill, you know, right. He helped. And he was just a fun kind of pick-me-up coach. But yes, he was also serious. And
0: he was good cop, bad cop.
5: I really got to see that play out, Bull. And looking back on it now, you know, when I went on to help coach some with Letcher County Central, and we had a lot of success for the baseball teams that I coached. We won a region in 2011. I got to kind of take over that good cop role, was kind of what I did for that team. I had played with all those guys. I was fresh out of high school. And looking back, I got to see that, and I just innately, it just through osmosis, I took it in. And I don't think that I ever went back and in my very brief coaching career ever thought back to a particular time or moment. But I think I just picked that up, and I was able even at a young age to see that. And I think it stuck with me my entire life. And then accepting criticism is so hard for young people to do.
0: Yeah.
5: And it's so hard. And I never wanted to be the guy that said, like, you know, like, oh, young people these days. I never wanted to be that person. But it is. It just feels like now people, the way that society has changed, the way that we always are so hyper-cognizant of children's feelings, and it's a good thing in ways, but we always say, oh, you're the best, you're the greatest, you're doing so good, baby, everything is great. But these kids nowadays, it seems like, don't know how to accept that criticism and understand that it comes from a place where I just want you to be better, brother. I'm not attacking you. And it's hard even for the parents to accept that, but I think that just was naturally ingrained to me, and that lesson really stuck with me through my sports playing career, but also my professional career.
0: No doubt.
5: And school, you know, law school, being an attorney, being able to accept criticism and know, like, how can I do better, really just invaluable.
0: Yeah, I think what you're speaking on there today, a lot of people mistake instruction for criticism. They want to do it exactly correctly, and the reality is nobody does. And when you correct them and you try to tell them, they take that as if you're downing them. But what I get from listening you talk about that, you were around regional winner Dickie Adams, multiple sports, Steve Banks, Danny Bates, his brother, and they instilled a culture in you of you expected to win. You expected to do it the very best you could. And they taught you to do what you should, when you should, and how you should. And that's just invaluable. And if kids are missing that in sports today, then they're really not getting the full value of participating in a sport, you know, just like the participation trophies. But that's a tremendous advantage you had, and I look back at my upbringing. You know, my dad was much like your dad. During high school basketball, I could hear two voices. I could hear Oz, and I could hear my dad in the loudest gym in the world. I could hear those two voices.
5: And nobody's harder on you than your dad. You know, it just it's in air. It seems like you always get it on the ride homes, and you know, they just want you to do good and they want you to succeed so much. But yeah, it's just, you're right, Bull. It's just it's special, and it made such a difference. And I was very, very fortunate. I had a leg up on so many people.
0: I mean, you know, that. You take that with you when you go to try to pass the bar.
5: Exactly.
0: I mean,
5: exactly.
0: When a class gets stuff, you know, they teach you, you get knocked down six times, get up seven.
5: Mm-hmm.
0: And you take that through life. And sports can be a microism of life. I mean,
5: sure.
0: Everything's not fair. You get bad calls. There's people better than you. there's weaker. There's stronger. I mean, it really, the world of sports is extremely good. Now, there is extremes. We take it, and I guess me and my family has been accused of going the other way. We get too much into
5: it. Well, we've got to see broadcasting all these games, Bull, some negatives that come along with it, and we've got to see the positives. But, yeah, right. I mean, it's just, you know, it's you just – If any parents are listening, get your kids involved. You know, it's so important. If you're listening to this, you're a sports fan anyways, but if you just happen to be driving down the road, if you can find a good team and a good sport activity for your kid to be involved in, oh, man, it is. You can't replicate those lessons outside of a locker room.
0: Yeah, it's really hard to. It's like, you know, when a team starts to get pretty good, you teach them to compete, and then when they get really competitive and want to and expect to win every game, just like going on the road, we talk about it Friday night. There's X amount of calls that's not going to go your way, and you can't let those beat you. You got to overcome them, and that's a mentality thing. But, you know, here in Letch County, there's a lot of really good sports people that, you know, Lonnie Adams just passed away, and you'll never on this earth find a man more competitive. I played men's league softball with him and against him, men's league basketball with him and against him. Didn't get to know him till I was early 20s, but you'll not find a more competitive man on earth, and will hug your neck as soon as the game's over. You know, that's a great man right there.
5: Yeah, and somebody that can, you know, walk that line. And I like to think I've gotten better at that as I've gotten older. I don't know, my wife, when we play ping pong or anything competitive, she may tell you otherwise, but learning to be able to take that competitiveness and take it up to the maximum amount and just keep it right at that line and not cross it, and then be able to hug your opponent or talk to them afterwards. That's another skill and talent that you have to kind of learn. And I think maybe that's something just intrinsically you have to learn on your own. And unfortunately, it takes a few lessons of where maybe things didn't go perfectly to learn that. And you got to learn a couple hard lessons. But I like to think I finally managed to do that now.
0: Well, you know, you and I on these road trips, we have some tremendous talks. And I'm basically double your age. I didn't start being a father until I was 45, and you got a great outlook and a lot of experiences, but I'm going to tell you this, and I think you'll find it true. Ruby's just getting started in some sports.
5: Yeah, my little baby girl.
0: All of that applies to your daddy. And when it's your baby that's getting the bad call or don't get to play in time, you think, or that's a whole new ball game.
5: Yeah.
0: And the only way you're going to know that is live it.
5: Well, my little soccer superstar, she just got her first hat trick, 3 goals last week.
0: Right.
5: Had to miss the county championship game to call that with you there for the middle school girls. But, yeah, so I'm going to learn that lesson, I think, and I will heed your advice, partner.
0: Yeah, well, it's tough, trust me. Then you'll understand a lot of other parents that you've looked at and maybe shook your head. And, but that Sunday, my wife told me on the way home, said, Michael told me that Ruby scored 3 goals today. And I'm like, why didn't you tell me? And I would have broadcast it while we were live on the radio. And you got a son coming right behind her.
5: Yeah, I don't know how much of an athlete he'll make, but you know, like my dad did, we'll give him the opportunity, and maybe he loves to talk, so he might be an announcer like us Bull instead of a player. But quickly, I want to tell the story about how this is my first experience. I've told you this before with announcing. Whenever I really don't know how I got, even looking back on it, how I managed to do the play-by-play for Kevin, but he needed somebody, and I do remember it was a I'd volunteered. I thought it would be a good marketing opportunity for my law office. I thought, well, I would love to call a game and sponsor a game. It'd be good for the kid, a baseball game. It'd be good for the baseball team. Coach Dean had came back to Letcher Central. It'd be good for the radio station. The law office would pay for some advertising. And I thought, man, this would be a great way to let people know that, hey, I'm Michael Watts. This is who I am. I played baseball here. I'm doing personal injury cases. We'd love to help you out if you're ever injured in a car wreck. And I'd also get to do something I loved with these baseball games, to call them. Well, just so happened it worked out with Kevin that he needed somebody to call these games.
0: Right.
5: And he put me in contact with you. And, you know, that's a story for a different day, but it was an instant friendship between you and I, and it just kind of took its own life here with me and you. But the way that it was a dream of mine to get to do play-by-play, and it was because I was such a big UK sports fan growing up. I loved it. I ate it. I breathed it. I died. My first fight that I ever got in with my wife, we were high school sweethearts. Our first wife was, she asked me if I loved her more than Kentucky basketball. I didn't lie, Bull. I told the truth, and she didn't like that answer. 15-year-old Victoria, that broke her heart. But we used to sit. My sister was a cheerleader at Pikeville College, and my dad and I had no clue who the players were, and that was NAIA. Pikeville was not the most talented basketball team in the football team, so we had to try to come up with a way to make these games interesting, Bull. So we got the rosters. They would hand out a program for every game, and I would be Tom, and he would be Mike Leach, and we would do play-by-play sitting there. Not 100 people in the whole gym, and we would do play-by-play and talk into air little rolled up paper programs and pretend like we were broadcasting the games. And looking back, and again, my parents, they didn't miss a game. Anytime Pikeville played, my sister was cheerleading, they were over there. So I went with them, and looking back at those memories, pretending like we were calling those games with my dad, oh, it was so much fun. I love those memories. And I guess at an early age, I kind of may have been destined to do this. So I don't know how long it'll last, but as long as me and you can do them together, buddy, I'm going to keep doing them and keep loving them.
0: Yeah, well, you had a lot of practice. I remember you telling me that story. You know, what I done when you talking about when you first started, your schedule was pretty full, and we had some, like, 4 or 5 football games, and I'm green as a gourd. I mean, I've just done a little bit of color, and, you know, the show has to go on. And so I was – play-by-play fell my lap for a half a season there, and you had told me what you done at those Pikeville games. So I would, on Saturdays, I would turn on a college football game and turn the sound down and try to be the announcer for the game. So I practiced that way like you did. So That's pretty good training.
5: Oh, it works, man. It works. Yeah, I did the same thing before we started. And I tell you, it's just, it's I wake up some days and us going to these games, and we'll often tell each other, can you believe that we get paid to do this, right, to sit over here and enjoy something that we love? Now, it ain't much, the pay, but it's still hard to
0: believe.
5: We're
0: not in it for the money.
5: We're not in it for the money. You got that right.
0: I tell Kevin quite often, when it turns into work, I'll go home.
5: Exactly.
0: I'll have a blast with it. And a lot of that has to do with the partner you have. We're total opposites, I think, in so many ways. But that works. You'll do things I don't want to do, and I'll do things you don't want to do. And I'll tell all of our listeners, I'm not very mobile, and you will pull me up as close as humanly possible. They'll let our vehicle get and let me out, and you take a lot of that off me. And then you'll go park, and then we'll go on in and set up. But we may talk some of that next segment. There's so much behind the scenes of this broadcasting world, aren't
5: there? Gosh, we've got some stories we could tell, too, really, on some of these games. From my dad getting swatted with a program, nearly got us in a fist fight at a region tournament, to traveling 2-3 hours to
0: being scorned for saying the wrong name.
5: Oh gosh, getting jumped on by a mommy, and it wasn't even us. We said the right name, from a crazy old man from Breathitt County.
0: Yeah.
5: That story, goodness, we can tell some dandies. But yeah, it's been such a blessing to get to do this, man. And I find it just to be, like I said, I played baseball. I played sports my whole life. I went back even after I graduated high school and helped Brian Dean coach, and was able to win a region championship coaching, but as well as playing, and should have won two when I was playing, really. But it was just, it's so good to be able to stay involved. And I love these kids. I love this community. I've been in Letcher Central since it began. You know, I started in that first class, and I love that high school so much. I had such a good experience, and just to be able to stay involved, it's been so nice the past 3-4 years, however long we've been doing this, to be able to get back up to that high school place. That's just so special to me.
0: Yeah, to stay with, to be in on the ground floor, if you will, of Letcher Central, the first graduating class, like you were. Like I said, I'm about half your age, or you're about half my age, but we're going to talk some more about that when we come back for our third segment. We're out of time on the second. Today's guest, Mr. Michael Watts, here on WXKQ 103 The Bulldog, shooting the bull. Your Letcher County sports leader.
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0: Welcome back to Shooting the Bull here. We're in segment 3 today with my broadcast partner, Mr. Michael Watts. Michael, we've talked about the friendships and people we've met through sports, and that's really what this is all about. Me getting back to broadcasting games with you brought me back around the kids and the programs And it's about the people, really, the relationships. That's what you miss. I ain't thrown a baseball in a long time or shot much basketball or certainly not tried to compete. But it's the people that you remember that stick with you. And you and I, we never met on a field or in an arena. We met in the broadcast booth. And we were talking about that. We could write a book on some of the adventures, and each game's unique. As you say, sometimes when we've been away for a while, we're putting the band back together. but it's been a good ride, and I hope it lasts quite a while longer.
5: You know, Bull, it has been so fun, and as long as you're around and doing it, I'll be around and doing it. And I tell you, it's you don't take it for granted. And yeah, like you said, just do our very best to live in the moment with it. But it has been one of the best things I've done, certainly.
0: I agree. God knows what He's doing. It came at the perfect time.
5: Amen.
0: It really did. And one of the big draws that I like to pick your brain often about and hear you talk about is the championship baseball team. I wasn't close to the program or the school, but I remember following you guys and, hey, my old boys, you know, I knew none of you, really. I knew Michael Hogg, of course, but I didn't really know any of you. But y'all won that region. Tell us a little bit about that year and some of the guys that you went to war with in that year.
5: Yeah, so go back to 2006, which is the year before we won the 14th region there, and that was the first year for Letcher Central was when it was formed, 2006, and I was an eighth grader that year. I went to one baseball practice that spring, and I had a meniscus injury from basketball season, so I'd have surgery on that. Didn't get to play my eighth grade year. A couple of my buddies did. And, you know, I hated that I missed that, but I was at least, you know, around the program. I jumped in, played summer ball that season with Coach Dean. Claude Little was the assistant coach and just instantly knew, like, hey, this is the real deal. These guys are going to take it serious. And, again, being around those good coaches that I had in the past, I was kind of ready for that and, just baptized by fire. They threw me in. As an eighth grader coming into my freshman year, we played a summer ball tournament 2 days at Boyd County, all the way up near Ashland. And I got to play against some future D1 baseball players in that. I had four balls hit to me that weekend. I had three errors. So
0: what were you playing, third?
5: Third base, a hot corner as yeah.
0: Are you ripping them at you?
5: Yeah, man, just holding on for dear life. I somehow managed to close my eyes and get a hit. Out of that, I'll never forget that week, though. But I remember Coach Dean told me something along the lines, now you're going to be our future third baseman. You're going to have to get stronger. Right. So I can remember really focusing on weight training that year and in the summer and really trying to transform my body and get stronger. And I enjoyed it. But that then going on into that next season, that 2017, I knew there probably wasn't a big opportunity for me to get a lot of playing time that year. But, man, we were really talented, really talented team.
0: Who was in front of you on third at that time?
5: Actually, it was kind of – Colton Cook was kind of the traditionally built third baseman. Like, you looked at him and you thought he was a third baseman. There was Jeremy Johnson as well at third. I actually started a couple games. I got my chance, but then – what really changed the trajectory of the season is when John Adams moved from shortstop, because that was the kind of a position of need, third base. We didn't really have a great athlete to put there. I was a year away from really being ready to play. And so John Adams moved over to third base. Colton Cook moved over to second base. And we brought in a seventh grader, Tanner Sexton. He played in a future player, 14th region player of the year, played at shortstop. So you talk about a big ask for a kid. It was an eighth grader. He'd stayed back in seventh grade. But he came in and played his eighth grade year at shortstop. And Mackenzie Smith actually came in, and they moved Michael Hogg to first base because, again, those two corners were kind of like in flux. How are we going to do that? And brought in a freshman in Mackenzie Smith behind the plate to play catcher, and Chase Adams to play in the outfield, another eighth grader. And that team was so talented. We had Jonathan Adams, who I've already told you how good of an athlete he was. Jonathan Tucker is probably the best pure athlete maybe he and Jonah Little to ever play at LCC, certainly probably to play baseball. Him and Jonah Little would be 1A and 1B. We had Michael Hogg, another great baseball player. Jeremy Johnson, just somebody that came in and would play whatever role that you needed him to. Colton Cook played second. He was another true baseball player. Always batted over 350, 400 as a junior. 400, over 400 as a senior. Batted over 350 as a junior. Vince Perez, another one of those guys. And really, that was a very, very solid team. But in one or two kind of standout players. But really, the region that year, Bull, it was stacked. You had Leslie County with Quentin Morgan, a future D1 player. You had Estill County. That was just unbelievable that year. Perry Central, Hazard, topped. It was one of the toughest years in the past 20 years, the 14th region was. And that team, it was Coach Dean's second year. He was a very hard-nosed coach. I mean, he expected you to hold yourself to a certain standard, and you either loved him or hated him. I loved the man. That whole team loved him. We didn't have any issues with that team. They loved him. They would die for him. And, you know, we all bought in, and we limped into the district tournament. Well, they lost 5 out of 6 games that year going into the district tournament. And really, we were talented, but it never all clicked until the district tournament. And we just went on a magical run.
0: Boy, it happens, doesn't it?
5: It happens, and we got hot at the right time. And another senior, Dustin Adams, on that team, he was kind of a role player. He would DH. He would play some first base. Again, whenever that we were looking for that starter at first base, he came in and would fill in at times, and just it never really meshed.
0: Did you have pitching? Did you have a lot? That was the thing.
5: That's what we had. We had.
0: If you got to have one thing, pitching is what you need.
5: We had Skyler Sexton, the older brother of Tanner. He was just probably the best pure pitcher, along with Jordan Short, in the history of Letcher Central. Brady Collins, big lefty, and then Jonathan Tucker, who mainly played center field. Great arm, throw above. He had a plus-plus fastball. His off-speed was a little he didn't have the greatest changeup, and the curveball was a little iffy, but he could throw hard. And so we had three good arms, but we were always searching for the corners. And once we found those, we got hot. But really, looking back at it, Dustin Adams, who's just a great guy, fun to be around, he turned out to be a really good locker room and a really good dugout guy, the leader of that dugout.
0: Right.
5: And his mom passed away. Mm. And it was tragic, you know, for an 18-year-old kid to lose your mom. And so as we go on that run, he missed the first game of the postseason, maybe the first two games. And that team just rallied around him, and we go on
0: emotion.
5: That region run. We beat an unbelievable Perry Central team that we should have lost to. They had 10 runs, I think, in the regular season. We come back and beat them. We took on Leslie County and Quentin Morgan and just went on an unbelievable run that ended up, back then you played semi-state. You went to there was only 8 teams that made it to the state tournament. So we went to the Pikeville region, and we played Johnson Central in semi-state, and we played that year just the best, I would say the best pitcher in the, really probably in the state that year, Matt Rife. I mean, just throwing, touching 90 miles an hour fastball, and we had Skyler Sexton, and he was on the mound game one of that ball game over at semi-state. It was the first time Letcher Central had really competed in the boys level with a big region, like post-region championship, and the whole community supported us. I'll never forget seeing Rick Smith, McKenzie's dad, literally shaking the backstop, climbing the backstop as we're making our run during that game. But we actually took down Rife, and we won that game, a one-run ball game, and we won it, and it was just unbelievable. We took down their ace. Skyler pitched an amazing game. He probably threw 50 knuckleballs that game, and you know sometimes the knuckleballs working, and it was that game. It was just dancing everywhere.
0: Well, to win in events like that, things have to happen.
5: Oh, and so after that big emotional run, we get in that game. Skyler pitches lights out. We win, and then we're up 1-0 in the semi-state, it's a three-game series. So we all felt like, wow, we're in the catbird seat. We've got a chance to go to Applebee's. And their next pitcher, they had three really good arms that year, too, much like us. And so the next game, we had Brady Collins on the mound, and it just didn't click for us. The bats did not get going. We expelled so much energy in that first game,
0: right,
5: that you could tell it just wasn't there. That kid was a Blanton, I believe, and he pitched a great game, and we lost that game. It wasn't, you know, it was competitive, but it wasn't. It was 2-3 run ball game, and then we got down in that third game, and again, it was just, it felt like we had spent so much energy looking back on that emotional run through district and region to win that, based on the loss of Dustin. We had another player who had lost a grandmother that year, and then we lost in that third game, and man, it was, I've never been around a sadder dugout, to be honest with you. The tears, everybody had bought in. It just was so emotional. It was such a big, I don't know necessarily, it was a letdown, but there was just so much emotion.
0: And anything you put your heart into, you're going to get emotional about.
5: And, you know, every coach, Coach Dean, tough as nails. Yeah, he was in tears, couldn't get composed. All the players were, and it was a tough, tough loss, but you know, channeled that to go on, and I had a pretty good career myself. Then I started the next 3 years for Letcher Central, and I had, when I graduated, I have no idea if it's still intact. I was the RBI leader and the doubles leader. I didn't have home run power, Bull, but I had warning track power.
0: Hit them in the gap.
5: I found the gap, so I got to start all 3 years, did a little pitching, man, and we made some runs ourselves, and we should have won. We were the best team in the region our senior year. We were just one arm away, and we fell short to Powell County, but it was a fun run we made.
0: Well, I know by being with you and talking sports and ball, baseball, much like I got a personal experience with getting to the finals of the 14th in basketball, and that goes where you rest your life. I mean, it does. The accomplishments and the hurt, it's just an experience that you can't, money cannot buy. Mm-hmm. We're getting close to the end of our third segment, and I got a couple questions. We're going to start, I like to start asking our guest. The single biggest moment in you as a player in sport.
5: I'll never forget, and really there's two. The not as a player was being a water boy on that Rupp Arena team whenever we beat Wayne County.
0: Going out on Rupp, yes. Yep,
5: going
0: I was
5: to the
0: there.
5: Elite Eight, getting to shoot a basket, make a basket on Rupp Arena floor. Yeah. I'll never forget that. But winning that region tournament with those guys that I was so close with on that 14th region team, Leslie County, and that run, just unforgettable, and that'll always stick with me.
0: It has to be. Another question, the single best athlete you ever competed against in anything?
5: You know, I'm lucky to play so many great athletes.
0: Right.
5: Played against Chandler Shepherd, a pitcher from Lawrence County. He went on to play in the majors. He played at University of Kentucky. He was elite baseball player. He's probably the best player I've ever played against. There was a kid from Catholic I got to see play. I didn't play against him per se, but he went on to play for the Twins organization for years. His name's escaping me, but probably Chandler Shepherd.
0: You know, when you look at the world of sports, this last question, who is the guy that is your biggest hero, the man that you admired, and who's your biggest hero of your life and the world of sports?
5: Gosh, that's a hard one, partner. You know, my dad, obviously, for just Eric, looking back, he never let me win at anything.
0: Yeah.
5: Right? So he bred that competitiveness. We would, whether it was Nerf basketball in the house, just going as hard as we could at each other. He'd push me to the ground, pick up football, whatever we did, basketball out on the hard court, right?
0: Fishing, catch your biggest fish.
5: Yeah. It was always, you know, it was always a competition. And just, you know, him being able to give me the access to do whatever I wanted to do and always being there for me, you know, no doubt. And he drove the bus. He went and got his CDLs and took the class just so he could drive the bus so that the baseball team didn't have to pay for a bus driver, you know. He would be the one. Brian Dean and Claude Little on that baseball team, my baseball career, that just,
0: you know,
5: life lessons, man.
0: I'm sorry. Naming your dad my dad's my ultimate hero. And I really believe, I heard someone once say, if a kid's got to look past the breakfast table for a hero, there's something wrong in the house.
5: That's a good point.
0: And to be able to say your dad was your hero, I feel exactly the same way about my dad. And what a blessing that is.
5: Oh, man, so lucky, so very lucky. You know, I tell people I just couldn't have had a better childhood, and he made that possible and helped grow that love for sports, and I just consider myself extremely fortunate.
0: Mike Watts, one.
5: Senior, yeah.
0: Senior,
5: so
0: okay,
5: I tell people, you know, he's much smaller than I am, so
0: yeah.
5: I was always little Mike growing up, and he was big Mike. But now I'm big Mike, he's just old Mike, so
0: yeah.
5: That's what I tell people.
0: He's Mike's dad.
5: Yeah, Mike's dad, there you
0: yeah.
5: go.
0: Yeah. Well, that's going to do us, partner. As you and I know, we can go on for hours. I appreciate you so much coming and being on the show, and we appreciate Jamie Trent, for our engineer, for being here and walking us through the mistakes and helping us to produce this show. And I thank Kevin Day for the ideal of doing this and allowing me to be here. And most importantly, I thank the good Lord for placing me in here in this time and place to be able to enjoy this. 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Thanks, Letcher County.
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0: Oh, that will get you out the dance floor every time. And I am Chaz Mixon, holding down the fort. Glad to have you along here for the weekend. I got Pink and Semisonic on the way.
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12: Partly cloudy with fog tonight with a slight chance for showers. Lows around 65. Chance of rain showers with fog in spots early tomorrow. Daytime highs approaching 91. Sunshine mixed with clouds at times. Lows around 67 with fog in spots tomorrow night. Mainly clear skies. That's your TVS Cable Bulldog Mountain Forecast. I'm meteorologist Paul Trombley. Currently, it's 75 degrees.

I don't wanna be the girl that has to fill the silence. 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
1: ABC News, I'm Wayne Cabot. The U.S. and Iran have just now agreed to stop their attacks after a weekend of skirmishes, says a U.S. official to ABC News, and to allow vessels to move freely through the Strait of Hormuz, as Iran was supposed to in the Memorandum of Understanding.
2: Trump issuing a warning saying there may come a point when we are no longer able to be reasonable and will be forced to militarily complete the job that we very successfully started. Both sides signing that Memorandum of Understanding just over a week ago.
1: ABC Selena Wang, oil prices pushing higher again. Gas prices averaging $3.78 nationally. Applause amid the horror in Venezuela as teams from Virginia and France helped rescue an earthquake survivor in the pile 4 days, still gripping his phone. Then came his young son, almost unresponsive but alive. The death toll climbing to 1,450, with 50,000 people still missing. This is ABC News. In Utah, ABC's Melissa Adan with tragic news.
3: Three firefighters were killed, two others hurt, battling a fire at the Utah-Colorado border. Officials say they were trapped by the fire with no escape. First responders honoring them with a procession in Grand Junction, Colorado.
1: Comedian Bill Maher being awarded the Mark Twain Prize for American Humor tonight at the Kennedy Center. At the box office,
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5: Supergirl was this weekend's big new release, but only managed to collect $38 million, below what Warner Brothers had been projecting.
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5: And the low-budget horror hit Obsession took in just under $10 million 7 weeks into its run. Mike DeBusky, ABC News.
1: And I'm Wayne Cabot, ABC News.
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11: Mainly clear with fog tonight with a slight chance for showers. Lows around 65. Chance of rain showers with fog in spots early tomorrow. Daytime highs approaching 91. Sunshine mixed with clouds at times. Lows dip down to about 67 with fog in spots tomorrow night. That's your TVS Cable Bulldog Mountain Forecast. I'm meteorologist Paul Frombly. Currently, it's 73 degrees.

0: Miss Annie Lennox walking on broken glass, and Chaz Mixon here hanging out for a little while longer. How about one from Michael Jackson in a little bit, and Huey Lewis and the News? They would be next.
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0: Mainly clear with fog tonight with a slight chance for showers. Lows around 65. Chance of rain showers with fog in spots early tomorrow. Daytime highs approaching 91. Sunshine mixed with clouds at times. Lows dip down to about 67 with fog in spots tomorrow night. That's your TBS Cable Bulldog Mountain Forecast. I'm meteorologist Paul Frombly. Currently, it's 73 degrees.

0: Bobby Dean for you right there, and Chaz Mixon right here. Radio Chaz is my Facebook page you can use along the way. Got about another hour to play for you, and let's get to it here in just a little bit.
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Yeah, I really enjoy this. I've got Journey and Bruno Mars in the works. Here's Halsey.

0: 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The Killers, especially when they play that in the arenas and everybody starts singing along after they stop the music. I love that. I'm Chaz Mixon. Hang on, the Cars and the Chainsmokers and Coldplay still to go. Yeah, whatever else we can squeeze in.
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Mainly clear with fog overnight with a slight chance of rain showers. Lows around 65. Chance of rain showers with fog early Monday. High temperatures reach up to 91. Sunshine mixed with clouds at times. Mainly clear skies with fog in spots Monday night. Lows around 67. That's your TVS Cable Bulldog Mountain Forecast. I'm meteorologist Paul Trombley. Currently, it's 73 degrees.

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1: ABC News, I'm Wayne Cabot. The U.S. and Iran have agreed to stand down, says a U.S. official to ABC News, after a weekend ignoring the ceasefire. ABC's Selena Wang.
2: For a few days, what we were seeing was Iran hitting a tanker in the Strait of Hormuz, which then would lead the U.S. to retaliate with their strikes. But then over the weekend, Iran launched not just drones, but also missiles towards Bahrain and Kuwait, which, of course, are home to U.S. military bases.
1: A top Trump official telling us tonight that Iran has again agreed to let vessels move freely through the Strait of Hormuz, as it was supposed to earlier. Oil prices pushing higher again. A rescue team from Virginia helped save an earthquake survivor trapped in the pile for 4 days in Venezuela. This gives new hope even as confirmed number of deaths climbs to 1,450. Heat records may shatter across the Midwest and South, 100 plus. Then the hot air moves east. This is ABC News. Canada wins its World Cup knockout match, sending South Africa home. Wimbledon starts in the morning. Some top earners will be cutting short their media to protest how little the All England club gives players, about 14% of revenue, even after increasing the pot 20%. Number one Jannik Sinner is leading the protest. He earned nearly $20 million last year. Seven-time champ Novak Djokovic staying neutral. Seven-time champ Serena Williams returns to singles play after 4 years away. ESPN's Patrick McEnroe wonders.
3: Does she have the same power on the serve? She was known for the greatest serve in the history of women's tennis. And I think the most important thing, particularly early on in the tournament here, is the footwork and her ability to move on this surface, because that's always important for any player.
1: It appears a crocodile dragged a man to sea in front of the Marriott Hotel in Puerto Vallarta this past weekend. Mexican officials recovered the body the next morning. I'm Wayne Cabot, ABC News.
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6: Mainly clear skies develop with fog at times overnight with lows around 65. A mix of clouds and sun with fog in spots early Monday. Chance for showers. High temperatures reach up to 91. Mainly clear and foggy. Monday night, lows dip down to about 67. That's your TVS Cable Bulldog Mountain Forecast. I'm meteorologist Paul Trombley. Currently 72.

Holding out for a hero, there's Bonnie Tyler starting out this hour and just a couple of minutes away from REO Speedwagon and Lifehouse. Right now, though, it's Green Day, When I Come Around. Thanks for coming around and turning the radio on.

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0: Everything But the Girl That's Missing. And right before that, Billy Ocean, Caribbean Queen, No More Love on the Run. Started that set with Good Life from One Republic. And I hope you're enjoying the good life this weekend, headed for another week. Can you believe that July is here this week already? Just a couple of days left in June, and then we have July 1st coming on Wednesday already. Hard to believe. June seemed like it just got started. I'm Joe. Thanks for joining me. I just got started with music. I've got lots more coming up. Miley Cyrus and Billy Idol are coming up in a minute.
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3: Mainly clear skies develop, with fog at times, overnight, with lows around 65. A mix of clouds and sun, with fog in spots, early Monday. Chance for showers, high temperatures reach up to 91. Mainly clear and foggy, Monday night, lows dip down to about 67. That's your TVS Cable Bulldog Mountain Forecast. I'm meteorologist Paul Trombley. Currently 72.

0: one of the newest stars on the Hollywood Walk of Fame went to that lady about a month ago. Miley Cyrus got a star on the Hollywood Walk of Fame. There's Miley with flowers. Also, Color Me Bad, All for Love, and Money Money from Billy Idol. Congratulations to Billy Idol and guitarist Steve Stevens. They were inducted into the Hollywood Rock Walk. Speaking of stars in Hollywood, they were inducted into the Hollywood Rock Walk last week, June 23rd, during a ceremony at Guitar Center's Hollywood flagship on Sunset Boulevard. The duo joins over 150 honored artists, including Jimi Hendrix, Elvis Presley, Eric Clapton, and more. And it's great to be honored together by Guitar Center on the Rock Walk, said Billy Idol. Steve Stevens called it an honor and a testament to over 45 years of great laughs, great songs, had a great friendship. So congratulations, Billy Idol and Steve Stevens, getting a spot on the Hollywood Rock Walk.
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I'm Nelly Cab, getting ready to hit the road here coming up in a few days. I'll tell you more about that coming up. Also coming up, Taylor Swift, Dexy's Midnight Runners, and here's Don't Start Now from The Newlywed. It's Dua Lipa.

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0: Happy from Pharrell Williams and from the motion picture Despicable Me 2. Right before Pharrell, Joan Osborne, What If God Was One of Us, the song One of Us, and started out with Cyndi Lauper, Girls Just Want to Have Fun. Cyndi just had a birthday less than a week ago. It was Monday, the 22nd of June. She turned 73. Happy birthday, Cyndi Lauper. I hope it was a fun day for you. Lady Gaga and Aerosmith are coming up.
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1: Mainly clear skies develop, with fog at times, overnight, with lows around 65. A mix of clouds and sun, with fog in spots, early Monday, chance for showers, high temperatures reach up to 91. Mainly clear and foggy, Monday night, lows dip down to about 67. That's your TVS Cable Bulldog Mountain Forecast. I'm meteorologist Paul Trombley. Right now, it's 71 degrees.

Charlie Puth looking for a little attention and kicking off another hour of fantastic music. That's what we do for you, the best music all day, every day. Hope your weekend's been going well. I'm Joe with Ace of Base and Adele coming up after Bizarre Love Triangle. Here's New Orleans.

0: Sheryl Crow, that's Anything But Down from Sheryl. And right before Sheryl Crow, The Police, every little thing she does is magic. The magic of Whitney Houston coming up for you in just a couple of minutes, and a band that's going to be back at Sphere coming up in the summertime in just a couple of minutes.
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5: Lows dip down to about 65 with fog in spots early overnight under mainly clear skies. Sunshine mixed with clouds at times. Monday, chance of rain showers, 91. Mainly clear skies develop with fog at times. Monday night, lows dip down to about 67. That's your TVS Cable Bulldog Mountain Forecast. I'm meteorologist Paul Trombley. Currently, 71.

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That's all. That's Genesis. And that's not all. In fact, I'm just starting this hour, so there's a lot more coming up after that. Genesis, Tony Banks, Mike Rutherford, and Phil Collins. Coming up in just a couple of minutes. Hang on. Music on the way from Bananarama, Uncle Cracker, and Dobie Gray. And here's the

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0: they say opposites attract, there's Paula Abdul and Opposites Attract. Poison, Every Rose Has Its Thorn, and Hey Ya from Outkast started out that set of music. Chicago's getting ready to hit the road with Styx coming up in a couple of weeks on the 13th of July, starting in West Palm Beach, Florida. It's the Windy Cities Tour, playing all the hits, the Chicago hits, the Styx hits. I'll bet that they will combine and jam together at the end of the show. Each night. Maybe I'm wrong, but we'll see. They've never toured together before. Styx and Chicago starting in West Palm Beach, Florida on the 13th of July.
1: Hold on. Oh. One, two, three.
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1: Lows dip down to about 65, with fog in spots early overnight under mainly clear skies. Sunshine mixed with clouds at times. Monday, chance of rain showers, 91. Mainly clear skies develop, with fog at times. Monday night, lows dip down to about 67. That's your TVS Cable Bulldog Mountain Forecast. I'm meteorologist Paul Trombley. 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

0: Someone You Loved from Lewis Capaldi, who made the announcement recently that after he's done playing a few live shows that he's got left on his schedule, he's going to disappear for a while, as he put it, to work on a new album. Great to hear Lewis Capaldi getting back in the studio. Someone You Love from Lewis, and right before Lewis Capaldi, Foo Fighters, Learn to Fly, Men at Work from Australia, Who Can It Be Now? It's me, Joe. Thanks for joining me. Hang out for the Goo Goo Dolls coming up.
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3: Lows dip down to about 65 and foggy overnight under partly cloudy skies. Slight chance for showers with fog in spots early Monday. Daytime highs approaching 91. Sunshine mixed with clouds at times. Mainly clear skies with fog in spots Monday night. Lows dip down to about 67. That's your TVS Cable Bulldog Mountain Forecast. I'm meteorologist Paul Trombley. Currently, it's 70 degrees.

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0: Olivia Dean, so easy to fall in love. U2's Mysterious Ways and getting into the groove with Madonna. I mentioned it earlier. Madonna's got the new album, Confessions 2, that is coming out on July 3rd, right before our 250th birthday. That's this Friday. Confessions 2 coming from Madonna. Avril Lavigne and Rick Astley are coming up in just a minute.
1: 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Here's Alan Watts.
2: Well, the original members of the Kentucky Agriculture Development Board and the Kentucky Ag Finance Corporation honored June 19th for 25 years of service to Kentucky agriculture. Kentucky Office of Agriculture Policy Director Brandon Reed says June 19th was the completion of a year-long celebration.
3: We wrapped up our 25th silver anniversary of the Kentucky Office of Ag Policy, the Kentucky Agriculture Development Board, and Ag Finance Corporation celebration. We had it in Frankfort at the Kentucky History Center because that's where they had the first Ag Development Board meeting.
2: Reed says one of the key recognitions was for Wayne Hunt.
3: He has been very special in moving Kentucky agriculture forward by serving on the Ag Development Board and Ag Finance Corporation. He was one of the original board members and has been there ever since.
2: He says Hunt's contribution to agriculture in Kentucky has been vital.
3: He's crucial to the vision that we have and the vision that has created such a successful program over the last 25 years. And so Friday, we was able to honor him for his 25 years of service to both boards and for the contribution he's made, not only to Kentucky agriculture, but Kentucky, the Commonwealth of Kentucky as a whole.
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2: Kentucky Office of Agriculture Policy Director Brandon Reed says he has observed Wayne Hunt's contribution since the very beginning.
3: I had the opportunity as a young FFA member and, you know, being on the Governor's Commission on Family Farms when the Master Settlement Agreement was coming down in 1998.
2: He described Hunt as the conscience of the Kentucky Ag Development Board.
3: 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He proudly brings that with him to every meeting.
2: 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I'm Alan Watts, Traveling to Bluegrass.
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1: The Bulldog Mountain Weather.
2: Sunshine mixed with clouds at times, with fog in spots early today, with daytime highs approaching 90. Mainly clear skies develop, with fog at times tonight, lows level off around 69. Sunshine mixed with clouds, with fog at times early tomorrow, highs around 93. That's your TVS Cable Bulldog Mountain Forecast. I'm meteorologist Paul Frombly. Right now, 70.

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0: ABC News. I'm Sherry Preston. Heat and drought conditions fueling western wildfires. Three Colorado firefighters killed at the Utah-Colorado border. Here's ABC's Elizabeth Schulze.
1: Over the weekend, at one point, there was 12 wildfires that were burning at the same time. Utah has been able to get their hands on some of them, so those numbers are going down. But you're also looking at one wildfire that bled into Colorado, and then that one turned deadly. So it is just wildfire after fire sparking across the west.
0: Kentucky Governor Andy Beshear declaring a state of emergency in his state amid torrential downpours and flooding. Extreme heat in the central part of the country today. Those temperatures headed further east this week. Iran again launching drone and missile attacks targeted Bahrain and Kuwait following U.S. airstrikes that Iran said threatened continued peace talks. The first knockout victory match in the World Cup goes to Canada, who defeated South Africa in the final seconds of the game. It's Canada's first trip to the World Cup round of 16 ever. This is ABC News. A climb for charity in Great Britain. Princess Kate taking on the three highest spots in the country.
2: Kate Middleton climbed these three high peaks in 24 hours, 10,000 vertical feet total, raising money for holistic cancer treatment.
3: Lots of people have asked me why I'm doing this challenge, and partly it's personal. I'm so grateful to be here, to be strong enough to walk these hills. But more importantly, it's to give something back.
2: The princess says she knows personally how difficult the challenge is for those living with cancer and for those who have survived it. Wayne Cabot, ABC News.
0: Vladimir Putin now admitting Ukrainian airstrikes have led to fuel shortages in Russia. NASA getting ready for a rescue mission in space. The $500 million SWIFT telescope, which has been scanning the heavens for decades at risk of burning up in the Earth's atmosphere as soon as tomorrow, a robot may be launched to grab it and then boost the telescope back up into a higher, safer orbit. I'm Sherry Preston. ABC News.
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12: Welcome with your Bulldog Local News, I'm Matt Johnson. Serious crime continues to decline across Kentucky. According to a new report, serious crime dropped nearly 80% statewide. Law enforcement and community leaders say the trend is encouraging, but stress more work is needed to reduce violent crime and drug offenses. Five bystanders are being credited with rescuing an older woman and a toddler after a pickup truck rolled into Martin's Fork Lake in Harlan County. Kentucky State Police say the truck backed down a boat ramp on Thursday afternoon with both occupants inside. The woman and child were pulled to safety and were not seriously injured. Martin County officials say a state historic tax credit worth more than $255,000 will help fund future preservation projects. The credit follows the restoration of the historic Martin County Courthouse, and officials plan to use the proceeds for additional improvements to historic buildings in the county. Reporting for 103.9 The Bulldog, I'm Matt Johnson.
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14: Sunshine mixed with clouds at times, with fog in spots early today, with daytime highs approaching 90. Mainly clear skies develop, with fog at times tonight, lows level off around 69. Sunshine mixed with clouds, with fog at times early tomorrow, highs around 93. That's your TVS Cable Bulldog Mountain Forecast. I'm meteorologist Paul Frombly. Right now, 70.

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7: 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We've got a reminder here from the Letcher County Health Department. God's love from a Dopper bag. It's a drive-through Dopper giveaway this Wednesday afternoon from 1 until 3. They say that your baby must be born already in order to receive these diapers. 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But that is the God's Love from a Dopper Bag drive-through Dopper giveaway this Wednesday afternoon from 1 to 3 at the Letcher County Health Department in Whitesburg. 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
4: Sunshine mixed with clouds at times, with fog in spots early today, with daytime highs approaching 90. Mainly clear skies develop, with fog at times tonight, lows level off around 69. Sunshine mixed with clouds, with fog at times early tomorrow, highs around 93. That's your TVS Cable Bulldog Mountain Forecast. I'm meteorologist Paul Trombley. Right now, 70.
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6: Going to be a hot one today. We've got the Bulldog Mountain Weather Forecast brought to you by TVS Cable coming up in just a few minutes. Thoughts and prayers, obviously, speaking of the weather, going out to folks in other parts of the state who have been dealing with a lot of flooding over the weekend. I'm sure you've seen the news out of the Richmond area, Madison County. They've seen a lot of flooding this weekend, and I know that some other parts of the state have had high water, too. So, again, our thoughts and prayers go out to all the folks that have been impacted by this weekend's flooding. Obviously, we know what it's like, and we're thankful and grateful that we didn't have those kinds of problems here, but you hate to hear about them anywhere. So, forecast this week does look dry for all of us. It's just going to be really hot. Details on that forecast next, as well as music from Pat Benatar on the way in just a couple minutes. 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
12: ABC News, I'm Sherry Preston. Floodwaters in Kentucky and Tennessee now blamed for at least five deaths. Pastor Jesse Lanehart in Richmond, Kentucky says flooding washed his church completely away.
13: A guy called me and said that, said your church is gone, you know, and it was just kind of devastating. But, you know, I thank the Lord that nobody was here.
12: In the West, wildfires are still raging. Three firefighters killed when they were trapped in the middle of a fire along the Utah-Colorado border. Promises this morning of no more attacks in the Middle East after a violent weekend.
14: For a few days, what we were seeing was Iran hitting a tanker in the Strait of Hormuz, which then would lead the U.S. to retaliate with their strikes. But then over the weekend, Iran launched not just drones, but also missiles towards Bahrain and Kuwait, which, of course, are home to U.S. military bases.
12: ABC Selena Wang. Wimbledon starts up today. Serena Williams making her comeback in the singles tomorrow. This is ABC News. One person was killed and another seriously injured in a shooting at a popular entertainment spot in San Jose, California. That spot has been hosting World Cup Fan Zone screening matches. So according to police, there were no World Cup games being screened at the time of the shooting. Lots of folks are expected to hit the roads and the skies this week ahead of the 4th of July holiday. Here's ABC's Andrew Dimbert.
15: While nearly 5.9 million people are expected to fly, the strongest year-over-year growth is actually coming from other modes of transportation, like cruises, trains, and buses. But driving remains the top choice, with about 85% or so of holiday travelers expected to take a road trip as fuel prices start to cool a bit. Still, the national average for a gallon of gas is up over 61 cents from a year ago. Meanwhile, traffic is expected to start to build in the later part of the week, Thursday. Could be the worst of it.
12: The Supreme Court hands down several decisions this week before ending its term for the summer, one of the biggest on birthright citizenship. I'm Sherry Preston, ABC News.
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18: With your Bulldog Local News, I'm Matt Johnson. Serious crime continues to decline across Kentucky. According to a new report, serious crime dropped nearly 80% statewide. Law enforcement and community leaders say the trend is encouraging, but stress more work is needed to reduce violent crime and drug offenses. 5 bystanders are being credited with rescuing an older woman and a toddler after a pickup truck rolled into Martin's Fork Lake in Harlan County. Kentucky State Police say the truck backed down a boat ramp on Thursday afternoon with both occupants inside. The woman and child were pulled to safety and were not seriously injured. Martin County officials say a state historic tax credit worth more than $255,000 will help fund future preservation projects. The credit follows the restoration of the historic Martin County Courthouse, and officials plan to use the proceeds for additional improvements to historic buildings in the county. Reporting for 103.9 The Bulldog, I'm Matt Johnson.
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1: Sunshine mixed with clouds at times, with fog in spots early today, with daytime highs approaching 90. Lows level off around 69. Tonight, mainly clear skies develop with fog at times. High temperatures reach up to 93, with fog in spots early tomorrow, sunshine mixed with clouds at times. That's your TBS Cable Bulldog Mountain Forecast. I'm meteorologist Jennifer Vujitsky. Currently, it's 70 degrees.

0: Benson Boone. Sorry, I'm here for someone else right here on 103.9 The Bulldog, WXKQ. All kinds of stuff going on. You know, this weekend is going to be the 4th of July, America 250, all sorts of stuff going on. The Awesome Days July 4th celebration is this Friday. And then on Saturday, there's stuff going on in downtown Whitesburg and also Fleming Neon and Campbell's Branch Community Center hosting a 4th of July celebration Saturday night, too. We'll be keeping you posted on all of these events on our America 250 calendar all throughout the week right here on The Bulldog. We'll have more details brought to you by our friends at Less Tax, online at lesstaxky.com, and also in Whitesburg at 407 Highway 119 North, 633-1600 for Less Tax.
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2: The writer of Hebrews related our Christian life to a race. In Hebrews chapter 12, verses 1 and 2, he said, "Let us run the race with patience that is set before us." 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It's a spiritual race. We are to grow each day in grace and knowledge and to keep running and get stronger. A runner gets trained to win. The writer said, "Lay aside any weights that will hold you back." 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And one day, we'll be at the judgment seat of Christ where the Lord will reward us on how we ran the race. How are you doing in your race? Let's begin to run and run.
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6: Sunshine mixed with clouds at times, with fog in spots early today, with daytime highs approaching 90. Lows level off around 69. Tonight, mainly clear skies develop with fog at times. High temperatures reach up to 93, with fog in spots early tomorrow, sunshine mixed with clouds at times. That's your TBS Cable Bulldog Mountain Forecast. I'm meteorologist Jennifer Vujitsky. Right now, 71.

0: Such a thrill. 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
1: Fresh. Happy birthday to you. Happy birthday.

0: That's right. It's time for the Bulldog Birthday Club, brought to you by our friends at Joe's Drive-In Chicken at Isom. Now, the fine folks at Joe's Drive-In Chicken, they're taking the week off this week. So they wish everyone a very happy Independence Day, and they'll see you next week. Birthday Club for today. Some birthday shout-outs this morning. Mary Bowling celebrating a birthday today. Happy birthday to Jaden Wright. Also, Cheryl Johnson, Samantha Asher, Jackie Eisen, Hesse Wright. Also, Caitlin Adams, Amanda Adams, Linda Collier, Vicky Holcomb, Caitlin Eisen, Ernestine Franks, Jerry Breeding, Tex Isaac, and Judy Mullins, all celebrating birthdays today. A big old happy birthday wish going out to all y'all from all of us here at 103.9 The Bulldog and our Bulldog Birthday Club sponsors at Joe's Drive-In Chicken at Isom.
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2: News. I'm Sherry Preston. Deadly wildfires in the west and deadly flooding in the east. Three firefighters killed along the Colorado-Utah border fighting one of the raging wildfires there. The death toll in the flooding in Tennessee and Kentucky is now up to at least five people.
3: Heat alerts have been issued for more than 100 million Americans from Kansas to Massachusetts. But as the U.S. heats up, Western Europe is cooling down after a week of record-breaking heat. Officials in France saying at least 1,000 deaths were reported during one of the worst heat waves on record. Lionel Moyes, ABC News, New York.
2: Hundreds of aftershocks in Venezuela after last week's deadly earthquakes. Search teams are still looking for survivors. NBC Universal is heading out on its own. Comcast this morning announcing it is splitting itself into two companies. Comcast will keep the internet and technology side of the business, while NBC Universal will take film and TV studios as well as theme parks. This is ABC News. Continued fighting in the Middle East over the weekend. The United States striking Iran and Iran striking U.S. allies Bahrain and Kuwait.
4: All this uncertainty from the Middle East has pushed oil prices higher overnight. But here at home, drivers have seen gas prices come down steadily. Prices have dropped an average of 60 cents per gallon in the last month. The national average is now 3.79, although that is still 85 cents higher than before the war with Iran started.
2: ABC's Karen Hua, a U.S. official, confirms to ABC News that both Iran and the United States have agreed to stop fighting this week so that discussions on a permanent ceasefire can take place. Millions of people had fallen off the rolls of health insurance through the Affordable Care Act. New government numbers show enrollment in February was down by 3 million people compared to last year. Experts say it's likely connected to the end of federal subsidies for premiums and the much higher cost for those who can't get health insurance through work. This is ABC News.
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11: With your Bulldog Local News, I'm Matt Johnson. Serious crime continues to decline across Kentucky. According to a new report, serious crime dropped nearly 80% statewide. Law enforcement and community leaders say the trend is encouraging, but stress more work is needed to reduce violent crime and drug offenses. Five bystanders are being credited with rescuing an older woman and a toddler after a pickup truck rolled into Martin's Fork Lake in Harlan County. Kentucky State Police say the truck backed down a boat ramp on Thursday afternoon with both occupants inside. The woman and child were pulled to safety and were not seriously injured. Martin County officials say a state historic tax credit worth more than $255,000 will help fund future preservation projects. The credit follows the restoration of the historic Martin County Courthouse, and officials plan to use the proceeds for additional improvements to historic buildings in the county. Reporting for 103.9 The Bulldog, I'm Matt Johnson.
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14: Cincinnati Reds fell yesterday as the Reds lost to the Pirates in Pittsburgh 9-4. Brady Singer took the loss. He's 3-7. Reds are 39-43. The Reds play in Milwaukee tonight against the Brewers. Nick Lodolo on the bump. He is 2-2. On the NASCAR Cup Series this weekend at Sonoma, Shane Van Gisbergen in the winner. Chase Briscoe was second and Ty Gibbs third. Kyle Larson and Christopher Bell rounded out the top five. Victor Hovland and Scotty Scheffler will have a playoff today to wrap up the Travelers Championship after it was suspended yesterday. United States will play in the round of 32 of the World Cup on Wednesday night with a take on Bosnia-Herzegovina. Winner on to the round of 16 to play either Belgium or Senegal. 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
3: The Bulldog Mountain Weather.
4: Sunshine mixed with clouds at times, with fog and spots early today, with daytime highs approaching 90. Lows level off around 69. Tonight, mainly clear skies develop with fog at times. High temperatures reach up to 93, with fog and spots early tomorrow, sunshine mixed with clouds at times. That's your TBS Cable Bulldog Mountain Forecast. I'm meteorologist Jennifer Vujitsky. Right now, 71.

0: Styles and American Girls right here on 103.9 The Bulldog. And it's time for Bulldog Bites, brought to you by our friends at Kentucky Insurance. Agent Renee Hall in the Blair Shopping Center at Ermine bring us Bulldog Bites. You never know what you're going to find on Bulldog Bites. A lot of times we go to outer space because I feel like a random fact from outer space, nothing like that to get you going on a Monday morning. Our solar system has a wall, is what it says right here. I've always thought about that, though, because, like, outer space is infinite, right? Like, it keeps going. Well, like, you know, it's hard to fathom that. You know, you think, oh, well, eventually you're just going to get to the end. There's going to be a wall, and that's it. But then you ask the question, well, what's going to be beyond that wall? But it says right here that there's a region in space in which solar wind isn't hot enough to push back the wind of particles coming from distant stars, and that's considered the boundary wall, at least of our solar system and the rest of space. Interesting. It also says that the moon is gradually drifting away from Earth, but it's not going anywhere fast. The distance between it and us is growing by only around 3 centimeters each year. And also, this is something that we never knew. Comets, you know, comets, they smell. They smell like rotten eggs, it says right here. Yeah. Remember that? There was this one comet, like, in the 90s. Who remembers that? The Hale-Bopp comet? I was a kid. And I remember, like, everyone was driving up on the mountain to, like, with their telescopes to watch this comet. And I think we went to look for it, but I don't remember seeing anything fascinating about it. But memories from when we were a kid, there wasn't a whole lot else to do in the 90s, you know. It's 103.9 The Bulldog. That's your Bulldog Bites from this morning, brought to you by our friends at Kentucky Insurance.
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0: Billy Joel and the River of Dreams right here on 103.9 The Bulldog. WXKQ. Castro Coleman, a.k.a. Mr. Sip, is in town this Thursday night for Levitt Amp in downtown Whitesburg, Mountain Heritage Stage. Mr. Sip is the winner of several International Blues Music and Blues Music Association Awards and nominated for another B.B. King Award this year. It's all happening Thursday night. You can see him live for free at Levitt Amp, downtown Whitesburg.
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1: 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Actor Gary Busey has a birthday, and the first iPhone went on sale on this day in 2007. In towns and villages across the country, Americans say they miss a sense of community that seems to have faded over the last few years. 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
5: Oh. 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
7: Sunshine mixed with clouds at times, with fog in spots early today, with daytime highs approaching 90. Lows level off around 69. Tonight, mainly clear skies develop with fog at times. High temperatures reach up to 93, with fog in spots early tomorrow, sunshine mixed with clouds at times. That's your TBS Cable Bulldog Mountain Forecast. I'm meteorologist Jennifer Vujicic. Right now, 71.

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1: ABC News, I'm Sherry Preston. Wildfires in the West have killed three firefighters along the Utah-Colorado border. ABC's Melissa Adon.
2: This is the Snyder Fire, and it started burning between Colorado and Utah, and it merged along the border. That was during the weekend when there was a particularly dangerous situation, red flag warning, that was issued for that region. Well, there were several firefighters that were told that were trapped by the fire. They had no chance to escape. It was really difficult for them. And unfortunately, three of them were killed.
1: Flooding in Kentucky and Tennessee is now blamed for at least five deaths. Search teams still looking for survivors in Venezuela after last week's deadly earthquakes. They have been working through hundreds of aftershocks. Former Tennessee Titans star running back Chris Johnson tells ABC News he has been diagnosed with ALS. He was diagnosed last year. The disease spreading so rapidly, he now has lost the ability to speak. This is ABC News. According to new numbers from the Health and Human Services Department, about 3 million fewer people are on the Affordable Care Act plans this year than last year. Part of the reason could be the end of federal subsidies to help those who can't get insurance through their jobs pay their premiums. President Trump got rid of those subsidies as a part of his bill. Democrats tried to get them back but failed. A Texas boy attacked by a shark in the Bahamas credits his older brother for keeping him alive. Here's ABC's Wayne Cabot with the story.
3: I definitely consider him as my hero as he stopped bleeding and saved my life.
4: 12-year-old Parker Roll says his brother Jack wrapped his leg for the 60-mile boat ride to the nearest hospital after the shark attack. The family was on an excursion to swim with the sharks and thought that they were among normally docile nurse sharks, but then an 8 to 10-foot long reef shark latched on to Parker's leg.
3: I didn't really feel it at first because there's just so much adrenaline.
4: Wayne Cabot, ABC News.
1: The boy's expected to be fine. This is ABC News.
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13: Clouds and sun today with daytime highs approaching 90. Mainly clear skies develop with fog at times. Tonight, lows dip down to about 69. Daytime highs approaching 93 with fog and spots early tomorrow. Sunshine mixed with clouds at times. Mid-90s Wednesday and Thursday with a slight chance for storms Thursday. That's your TBS Cable Bulldog Mountain Forecast. I'm meteorologist Jennifer Wojcicki.
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15: Here are the local obituaries for today, Monday, June 29th. Hester Blair Back, age 78 of Blackie, passed away Saturday at the Greg and Noreen Wells Hospice Center in Hazard. She is survived by her husband, Ronnie Back, one son, Byron Wakefield Back of Martinsville, Indiana, two brothers, Herman Blair and Coleman Blair, seven grandchildren and six great-grandchildren. Visitation will be after 11 a.m. Tuesday at the Mount Olivet Old Regular Baptist Church at Blackie. Funeral services for Hester Blair Back will follow at 1 p.m. Tuesday at the Mount Olivet Old Regular Baptist Church, with Danny Dixon and Jim Fields officiating. A private burial will follow. The Letcher Funeral Home of Whitesburg is in charge of the arrangements. Mary Wright Kinser, age 92 of Huntsville, Alabama, formerly of Whitesburg, passed away Wednesday, June 17th, at the Haven Hospice Center of Florida. She is survived by two daughters, Margaret Ann Johnson Hill of Florida and Samara R. Schaefer, also of Florida, two sisters, Walita Little of Whitesburg and Diana Brown of Louisville, six grandchildren, eight great-grandchildren, six step-grandchildren, and four step-great-grandchildren. Visitation will be this evening from 7 p.m. until 8:30 p.m. at the Everidge Funeral Home Chapel in Whitesburg. Funeral services for Mary Wright Kinser will be held at 1 p.m. Tuesday at the Whitesburg First Baptist Church, with Tony Brown officiating. Burial will follow in the Green Acres Cemetery at Ermine. The Everidge Funeral Home of Whitesburg is in charge of the arrangements. Wanda Brashear, age 87 of Viper, passed away on Friday at the Hazard ARH. She is survived by one daughter, Paula Caudill of Viper, one brother, Quentin Combs of Lexington, two grandchildren, Lee Hall and Jamie Caudill, and three great-grandchildren. Visitation will be after 11 a.m. Tuesday at the Maggard's Mountain View Chapel in Hazard. A memorial service for Wanda Brashear will follow at 1 p.m. Tuesday at the Maggard's Mountain View Chapel in Hazard, with Joy Everidge officiating. For the latest local obituaries, find updates anytime at 1039thebulldog.com.
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Tina Turner and What's Love Got to Do With It? Right here on the Mountains Music and Information Station, 103.9 The Bulldog. Talk about some of those July 4th events in just a few minutes.

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0: That is Journey with Open Arms right here on 103.9 The Bulldog. I mentioned Isom Days in their July 4th celebration. It's happening Friday night. But in downtown Whitesburg, Saturday night, the July 4th celebration spectacular at James Wiley Craft Park beside of the Whitesburg ARH Hospital. 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Well, actually at James Wiley Craft Park specifically. 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
4: Sunshine mixed with clouds at times today, with daytime highs approaching 90. Lows dip down to about 69. Tonight, mainly clear skies develop with fog at times. Daytime highs approaching 93, with fog and spots early tomorrow, sunshine mixed with clouds at times. That's your TVS Capable Dog Mountain forecast. I'm meteorologist Jennifer Wojcicki. Right now, 73.

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1: ABC News, I'm Sherry Preston. A former NFL star, Chris Johnson, telling ABC News he was diagnosed with ALS, also known as Lou Gehrig's disease, last year, and that it's progressing very quickly.
2: Just over a year ago, I was picking up my 7-year-old daughter, so she make a wish with her birthday cake. Today, I couldn't do that.
1: In fact, the 40-year-old cannot speak anymore. That was a speech generation device using recordings of his voice. President Trump says Iran has requested a meeting for tomorrow, but Iranian negotiators say nothing has been scheduled. At least 5 people have died in flash flooding in Kentucky and Tennessee, and 3 firefighters died when they were caught in a fast-moving wildfire along the Utah-Colorado border. Hundreds of aftershocks have been shaking Venezuela since last deadly earthquake. Teams have been searching through an estimated 58,000 buildings that were either damaged or destroyed. So far, the death toll over 1,400 people. This is ABC News. Shooting at a youth welfare facility in northern Germany today. 5 people were killed and 2 were arrested. Germany's gun laws are more restrictive than the U.S., but mass shootings are not unheard of. The Princess of Wales has scaled the 3 highest peaks in the U.K. all in one day. Here's ABC's Wayne Cabot.
3: Kate Middleton climbed these 3 high peaks in 24 hours, 10,000 vertical feet total, raising money for holistic cancer treatment.
4: Lots of people have asked me why I'm doing this challenge, and partly it's personal. I'm so grateful to be here, to be strong enough to walk these hills. But more importantly, it's to give something back.
3: The princess says she knows personally how difficult the challenge is for those living with cancer and for those who have survived it. Wayne Cabot, ABC News.
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7: Mixed with clouds at times, today with daytime highs approaching 90. Lows dip down to about 69. Tonight, mainly clear skies develop with fog at times. Daytime highs approaching 93 with fog and spots early tomorrow, sunshine mixed with clouds at times. That's your TVS Cable Bulldog Mountain forecast. I'm meteorologist Jennifer Wojcicki. Right now, it's 75 degrees.

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0: 1039, the Bulldog with Taylor Swift. I knew it. 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
6: The Bulldog Mountain Weather.
7: Sunshine mixed with clouds at times. Today, with daytime highs approaching 90. Lows dip down to about 69. Tonight, mainly clear skies develop with fog at times. Daytime highs approaching 93, with fog in spots early tomorrow, sunshine mixed with clouds at times. That's your TVS Cable Bulldog Mountain forecast. I'm meteorologist Jennifer Wojcicki. Right now, it's 75 degrees.
6: Bulldog.

0: one great hit after another to keep you company for your workday. Liz Stark, glad to be with you. And Toy Story 5 still, of course, going strong at the box office in its second weekend, grossing more than $70 million to put that on top of its already $160 million in opening weekend, coming in at number two. Supergirl had around $38 million. Obsession at number three. Disclosure Day, a lot of reviews online about this movie. I think I do want to see it. It came in at number five, just $8.1 million.
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1: ABC News, I'm Sherry Preston. Some big rulings handed down by the U.S. Supreme Court today. Among the decisions, one that expands presidential power. The court ruling that the president does have the power to fire the heads of independent agencies. However, in a separate ruling, the court allowed Fed Governor Lisa Cook to keep her job pending further court fights. The court also ruled that mail-in balloting and ballots that arrive after Election Day can be counted in the results of the election. Also today, the High Court rejecting President Trump's appeal in the Jean Carroll civil suit. ABC Stephen Portnoy.
2: The High Court didn't explain its decision. It simply issued an order denying President Trump's appeal of the $5 million defamation award the federal court issued to writer E. Jean Carroll in 2022. That stemming from what Trump said about an earlier case Carroll brought in which Trump was found liable for sexual assault. The president denies he committed any offense, but the High Court's ruling means the defamation judgment stands and he will have to pay.
1: This is ABC News. NBC Universal is splitting with Comcast as a part of a deal that will turn the media companies into two separate entities. New figures show about 3 million fewer people had Affordable Care Act health insurance plans in February of this year compared to last year, possibly because of the high cost now that federal subsidies have been taken away. It's back to court today for Luigi Mangione, who's charged with the killing of UnitedHealthcare CEO Brian Thompson in New York. There was talk of a plea deal, but ABC's Phil Tate outside the courthouse says not much has been discussed about that recently.
3: Luigi Mangione will step back inside of a Lower Manhattan courtroom, but this comes after sources say that prosecutors had put a plea deal on the table and that there have been discussions between prosecutors and defense attorneys for Luigi Mangione. It's unclear how far these conversations even went towards even coming to an agreement, but we know at some point those conversations went silent.
1: Funeral services today for legendary music executive Clive Davis, who launched the careers of multiple new stars. I'm Sherry Preston, ABC News.
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9: With your Bulldog Local News, I'm Matt Johnson. Serious crime continues to decline across Kentucky. According to a new report, serious crime dropped nearly 80% statewide. Law enforcement and community leaders say the trend is encouraging, but stress more work is needed to reduce violent crime and drug offenses. Five bystanders are being credited with rescuing an older woman and a toddler after a pickup truck rolled into Martin's Fork Lake in Harlan County. Kentucky State Police say the truck backed down a boat ramp on Thursday afternoon with both occupants inside. The woman and child were pulled to safety and were not seriously injured. Martin County officials say a state historic tax credit worth more than $255,000 will help fund future preservation projects. The credit follows the restoration of the historic Martin County Courthouse, and officials plan to use the proceeds for additional improvements to historic buildings in the county. Reporting for 103.9 The Bulldog, I'm Matt Johnson.
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11: Sunshine mixed with clouds at times today, with daytime highs approaching 90. Lows dip down to about 69. Tonight, mainly clear skies develop with fog at times. Daytime highs approaching 93, with fog and spots early tomorrow, sunshine mixed with clouds at times. That's your TVS Cable Bulldog Mountain forecast. I'm meteorologist Jennifer Wojcicki. Currently 79.

0: the Bulldog, Liz Stark. So glad to share a little time with you today. And we always look forward to ISIM Days on Labor Day, but the festival committee also hosting a celebration for the 4th of July, the ISIM Days July 4th celebration being held Friday. That is starting at 4 o'clock. 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

0: Lady Gaga, Bruno Mars, Die With a Smile, part of a better mix of music in your Monday workday. 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

sunshine mixed with clouds at times today, with daytime highs approaching 90. Lows dip down to about 69. Tonight, mainly clear skies develop with fog at times. Daytime highs approaching 93, with fog and spots early tomorrow, sunshine mixed with clouds at times. That's your TVS Cable Bulldog Mountain forecast. I'm meteorologist Jennifer Wojcicki. Right now, 82.

0: one great hit after another to keep you company in your workday. Liz Stark, so glad to be with you. And a lot of people worried about AI stealing jobs. But there was a study showing that Gen Zers actually want AI to replace a job, and that is their boss. The 2025 study showed 1 in 10 Gen Z workers pining for a robot boss. They think AI will be nicer, fairer, more neutral, also a lot smarter than the human boss they have. They also think they would be able to manipulate AI management easier than human management. And get this, 69% already being polite and nice to ChatGPT just in case it happens. I feel like there's a big disconnect going on. We got to watch out for that. Coming up, more great hits from today and yesterday. Plain white tees on the way.
1: 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We're open 10 to 6 Monday through Saturday, closed on Sunday. 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
3: This is a special report from ABC News. I'm Sherry Preston. The Supreme Court, in a ruling that expands presidential power, ruling that President Trump does have the power to hire and fire those serving in independent government agencies like the FCC and the FAA. However, in the case of Fed Governor Lisa Cook, the court said she can keep her job for now. ABC's Devin Dwyer with more.
4: What the Supreme Court said is the Fed is different. It rejected President Trump's attempt, at least for now, to remove a Democratic appointee, Lisa Cook, from the Fed. He's alleged that she committed mortgage fraud. He said that constitutes cause for her removal. The Supreme Court, in a decision by Justice John Roberts, said that isn't clear in this case, but for now she can stay on the job. The Fed is different. It's unique.
3: The High Court also refusing to hear an appeal in the $5 million sex abuse and defamation civil suit that writer E. Jean Carroll won against the president. This is ABC News. The nation's largest active wildfire has consumed more than 92,000 acres in southwest Utah. And, says ABC's Jim Ryan, another fire burning about 200 miles away has taken the lives of three firefighters.
5: A solemn procession of emergency vehicles passes beneath an American flag flying from the ladder of a fire truck in Grand Junction, Colorado, to honor three federal wildland firefighters who died while responding to the Snyder Fire near the Colorado-Utah border. At the site of the largest fire, some good news.
6: The winds have calmed down. There's higher humidity, cooler temperatures, and so the fire's not moving as much.
5: Paige Panyuko of the Utah Forest Service says the Cottonwood Fire is approaching 100,000 acres. Jim Ryan, ABC News.
3: Europe's record heat has overwhelmed Paris mortuaries. The number of people dying has been growing. Public Health France says there were more than 1,200 deaths on Wednesday. There were 1,400 on Thursday and another 1,400 on Friday. And more death certificates are being counted. I'm Sherry Preston, ABC News.
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17: Clouds and sun this afternoon with daytime highs approaching 90. Lows level off around 69. Tonight, mainly clear skies develop with fog at times. Daytime highs approaching 93 and foggy early tomorrow. Sunshine mixed with clouds at times. That's your TVS Capable Dog Mountain forecast. I'm meteorologist Jennifer Wojcicki. Currently 82.

0: With your Bulldog Local News, I'm Matt Johnson. Serious crime continues to decline across Kentucky. According to a new report, serious crime dropped nearly 80% statewide. Law enforcement and community leaders say the trend is encouraging, but stress more work is needed to reduce violent crime and drug offenses. Five bystanders are being credited with rescuing an older woman and a toddler after a pickup truck rolled into Martin's Fork Lake in Harlan County. Kentucky State Police say the truck backed down a boat ramp on Thursday afternoon with both occupants inside. The woman and child were pulled to safety and were not seriously injured. Martin County officials say a state historic tax credit worth more than $255,000 will help fund future preservation projects. The credit follows the restoration of the historic Martin County Courthouse, and officials plan to use the proceeds for additional improvements to historic buildings in the county. Reporting for 103.9 The Bulldog, I'm Matt Johnson.
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3: Cincinnati Reds fell yesterday as the Reds lost to the Pirates in Pittsburgh 9-4. Brady Singer took the loss. He's 3-7. Reds are 39-43. The Reds play in Milwaukee tonight against the Brewers. Nick Lodolo on the bump. He is 2-2. On the NASCAR Cup Series this weekend at Sonoma, Shane Van Gisbergen in the winner. Chase Briscoe was second and Ty Gibbs third. Kyle Larson and Christopher Bell rounded out the top five. Victor Hovland and Scotty Scheffler will have a playoff today to wrap up the Travelers Championship after it was suspended yesterday. United States will play in the round of 32 of the World Cup on Wednesday night with a take on Bosnia-Herzegovina. Winner on to the round of 16 to play either Belgium or Senegal. 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

0: one great hit after another to keep you motivated and feeling good as you begin to tackle all the things you got to get done at work this week before our awesome 4th of July weekend coming up. On the way, the Talking Heads. Right now, Tom Cochran.
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0: Brian Adams, a great throwback there. Can't stop this thing we started. Liz Stark, so glad to share a little bit of your Monday workday with you, Sean Mullins, Whitney Houston, and Olivia Dean, Man I Need, coming up.
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13: A heat advisory continues until 8 p.m. Thursday night. Daytime highs approaching 90 this afternoon under partly cloudy skies. Lows dip down to about 69 with fog tonight. A blend of clouds and sun with fog early tomorrow, high of 93. That's your TVS Cable Bulldog Mountain forecast. I'm meteorologist Jennifer Wojcicki. Currently 82.

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Post Malone.

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0: Gaga, part of a better mix of today and yesterday for your Monday workday. Shawn Mendes on the way and Chicago coming up.
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5: 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Let's

heat advisory continues until 8 p.m. Thursday night. Daytime highs approaching 90 this afternoon under partly cloudy skies. Lows dip down to about 69 with fog tonight. A blend of clouds and sun with fog early tomorrow, high of 93. That's your TVS Cable Bulldog Mountain forecast. I'm meteorologist Jennifer Wojcicki. Currently, it's 86 degrees.

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0: 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Liz Stark, so glad to be with you. 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
5: A heat advisory continues until 8 p.m. Thursday night. Partly cloudy this afternoon with daytime highs approaching 90. Lows around 69 with fog tonight mainly clear. High of 93 and foggy early tomorrow, partly cloudy. That's your TVS Cable Bulldog Mountain forecast. I'm meteorologist Jennifer Wojcicki. Currently, it's 87 degrees.

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1: ABC News, I'm Mike Dubusky. The Supreme Court decided today that the president can fire officials at independent government agencies like the FCC and the FAA because they say they're engaging in executive functions. But as for the Federal Reserve,
2: what the Supreme Court said is the Fed is different. It rejected President Trump's attempt, at least for now, to remove a Democratic appointee, Lisa Cook, from the Fed. He's alleged that she committed mortgage fraud. He said that constitutes cause for her removal. The Supreme Court, in a decision by Justice John Roberts, said that isn't clear in this case, but for now she can stay on the job. The Fed is different. It's unique.
1: ABC's Devin Dwyer. The court also upholding a Mississippi law allowing the tabulation of late arriving mail-in ballots. January 5th, 2027, that's when jury selection is now scheduled to begin in the federal case against Luigi Mangione. This is ABC News. A woman was killed in Tennessee yesterday while attempting to rescue her son from floodwaters there. Four other people have been killed in recent days in nearby Kentucky following days of heavy rain and flash flooding. The Cottonwood Fire in Utah continues to burn and remains 0% contained. It's just one of several western states that's been battling fast-moving wildfires for days now. ABC's Melissa Adan is in Utah with more.
3: Over the weekend, at one point, there was 12 wildfires that were burning at the same time. Utah has been able to get their hands on some of them, so those numbers are going down. But you're also looking at one wildfire that bled into Colorado, and then that one turned deadly. So it is just wildfire after fire sparking across the West.
1: And in Philadelphia, the iconic Rocky statue outside the Museum of Art is being replaced with a 12-foot bronze statue of the heavyweight boxing champion Joe Frazier. I'm Mike Dubusky, ABC News.
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13: With your Bulldog Local News, I'm Matt Johnson. Serious crime continues to decline across Kentucky. According to a new report, serious crime dropped nearly 80% statewide. Law enforcement and community leaders say the trend is encouraging, but stress more work is needed to reduce violent crime and drug offenses. Five bystanders are being credited with rescuing an older woman and a toddler after a pickup truck rolled into Martin's Fork Lake in Harlan County. Kentucky State Police say the truck backed down a boat ramp on Thursday afternoon with both occupants inside. The woman and child were pulled to safety and were not seriously injured. Martin County officials say a state historic tax credit worth more than $255,000 will help fund future preservation projects. The credit follows the restoration of the historic Martin County Courthouse, and officials plan to use the proceeds for additional improvements to historic buildings in the county. Reporting for 103.9 The Bulldog, I'm Matt Johnson.
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15: A heat advisory continues until 8 p.m. Thursday night. Slight chance for storms this afternoon, otherwise mainly sunny skies. Daytime highs approaching 91. Lows dip down to about 70 tonight, mainly clear skies with fog at times. That's your TVS Cable Bulldog Mountain forecast. I'm meteorologist Jennifer Wojcicki. Currently, it's 89 degrees.

One great song right after another all afternoon. I'm Steve. I'll be here with great music, and I'll be your crying shoulder. Here's Edwin McCain.

0: 1039, the Bulldog. 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

0: 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We dance Bailamos with Steve Cassidy and great music all afternoon for your dancing and listening pleasure. Coming up, it's AHA!
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Heat Advisory continues until 8 p.m. Thursday night. Slight chance for storms this afternoon. Otherwise, mainly sunny skies. Daytime highs approaching 91. Lows dip down to about 70. Tonight, mainly clear skies with fog at times. That's your TVS Capable Dog Mountain forecast. I'm meteorologist Jennifer Wojcicki. Currently 87.

0: Teddy Swims, Lose Control with Steve Cassidy. World Cup soccer continues today. It's down to the round of 32. And USA looking pretty good. France and Japan have been named some of the favorites by the soccer sages to win it all. Argentina, of course, with Lionel Messi. Good game today. Another favorite, Brazil, facing off against Japan. And then Team USA has their first game, or their game in the round of 32, on Wednesday.
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0: 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Katy Perry, Firework with Steve Cassidy and the best mix of music all afternoon. 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
9: The Bulldog Mountain Weather.
10: A heat advisory continues until 8 p.m. Thursday night. Slight chance for storms this afternoon, otherwise mainly sunny skies. Daytime highs approaching 91. Lows dip down to about 70. Tonight, mainly clear skies with fog at times. That's your TVS Cable Bulldog Mountain Forecast. I'm meteorologist Jennifer Wojcicki. Currently, it's 89 degrees.

0: You know, the song Africa ended up getting all the attention, but I always really like that one. From Toto, that's Rosanna. They're on tour this summer. Pretty good concert ticket. It's Toto, Christopher Cross, and the Romantics all together. Coming up, it's Kelly Clarkson.
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1: ABC News, I'm Mike Dubusky. Several major rulings out of the Supreme Court today, among them an expansion of presidential power, with the court finding a president can hire and fire officials at independent government agencies like the FTC, and another decision allowing elections officials to count mail-in ballots that arrive late, so long as they're postmarked by Election Day. ABC News legal contributor Sarah Isker.
2: This is a statutory decision, meaning that the justices are saying Congress can change this at any time, but we are not going to read into just the term Election Day to be about the receipt of ballots versus the casting of ballots. So if Congress wants to pass a new statute, fine with us, but the courts are not going to read in more than what Congress said.
1: And the death toll in Venezuela now tops 1,700, including at least three Americans. More than 5,000 people were injured in those twin earthquakes last week. This is ABC News. The FAA stack of reports around drones involving commercial aircrafts got a little thicker this morning, but this time, says ABC's Jim Ryan, it wasn't a near miss, but an actual hit.
3: JetBlue Flight 948 from Las Vegas was near the end of a five-hour trip and about 12 miles away from landing at New York's Kennedy Airport when the crew radioed the tower.
4: We collided with a drone back there in the turn.
5: You said you collided?
4: Yep, it hit us. Right above the cockpit.
3: 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The Airbus A321 landed without incident. Flying a drone above 400 feet without a waiver can bring a heavy fine or jail time. Flight 948 was at 3,000 feet. Jim Ryan, ABC News.
1: Across nine western states, there are now 37 large wildfires burning. The worst of it is concentrated in Utah, where the Cottonwood Fire has churned through nearly 95,000 acres so far. That fire is 0% contained. I'm Mike Dubusky, ABC News.
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16: With your Bulldog Local News, I'm Matt Johnson. Serious crime continues to decline across Kentucky. According to a new report, serious crime dropped nearly 80% statewide. Law enforcement and community leaders say the trend is encouraging, but stress more work is needed to reduce violent crime and drug offenses. Five bystanders are being credited with rescuing an older woman and a toddler after a pickup truck rolled into Martin's Fork Lake in Harlan County. Kentucky State Police say the truck backed down a boat ramp on Thursday afternoon with both occupants inside. The woman and child were pulled to safety and were not seriously injured. Martin County officials say a state historic tax credit worth more than $255,000 will help fund future preservation projects. The credit follows the restoration of the historic Martin County Courthouse, and officials plan to use the proceeds for additional improvements to historic buildings in the county. Reporting for 103.9 The Bulldog, I'm Matt Johnson.
17: 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I'm John Thayer. Cincinnati Reds fell yesterday as the Reds lost to the Pirates in Pittsburgh 9-4. Brady Singer took the loss. He's 3-7. Reds are 39-43. The Reds play in Milwaukee tonight against the Brewers. Nick Lodolo on the bump. He is 2-2. On the NASCAR Cup Series this weekend at Sonoma, Shane Van Gisbergen in the winner. Chase Briscoe was second and Ty Gibbs third. Kyle Larson and Christopher Bell rounded out the top five. Victor Hovland and Scotty Scheffler will have a playoff today to wrap up the Travelers Championship after it was suspended yesterday. United States will play in the round of 32 of the World Cup on Wednesday night with a take on Bosnia-Herzegovina. Winner on to the round of 16 to play either Belgium or Senegal. 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
4: A heat advisory continues. Slight chance for storms this afternoon. Otherwise, a blend of clouds and sun. Highs level off around 91. Partly cloudy skies with fog in spots tonight. Lows dip down to about 70. Highs level off around 94 with fog early tomorrow. That's your TBS Cable Bulldog Mountain Forecast. I'm meteorologist Paul Frombly. Currently, it's 89 degrees.

The perennial question, if you could go back in time, what would you do? I think sometimes I'd like to go back in time about 10 or 15 seconds after I meet somebody so that I

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a heat advisory continues. Slight chance for storms this afternoon. Otherwise, a blend of clouds and sun. Highs level off around 91. Partly cloudy skies with fog in spots tonight. Lows dip down to about 70. Highs level off around 94 with fog early tomorrow. That's your TVS Cable Bulldog Mountain Forecast. I'm meteorologist Paul Trombley. Currently, it's 88 degrees.

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Number one at the box office again this weekend, Toy Story 5. Number one on the chart, Taylor Swift, I Knew It, I Knew You. Here's Taylor now in the fate of Ophelia.

0: 1039 The Bulldog, ready to party all night long. The Ice and Days July 4th celebration is Friday. 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

0: Buckle up and grab a hold of something I say. Every day is a winding road. That's Sheryl Crow with Steve Cassidy. More music coming up. How about it? It's hot. And some shirtless volleyball. How's that sound? Coming up, it's Berlin.
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10: A heat advisory continues. Lows level off around 70 with fog and spots tonight under partly cloudy skies. Sunshine mixed with clouds with fog at times early tomorrow. High temperatures reach up to 94. Lows level off around 72 tomorrow night. Mainly clear skies. That's your TVS Cable Bulldog Mountain Forecast. I'm meteorologist Paul Trombley. Right now, it's 87 degrees.

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1: 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At an earlier press conference today, House Minority Leader Hakeem Jeffries called on the court to guarantee birthright citizenship as a constitutional